room, she was everybody's darling. But she never lost her head, even when she was given head. She says, hey babe,

everybody had to pay and pay. A hustle here and a hustle there. New York City is the place where they said, hey, babe.

0: 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This is Sham on Tech, and joining us today, the 30th of April 2026, in the Gregorian calendar, in the studios of RTV Maastricht, is none other than John JHSW Weilacher, and we're checking out your album Living Room Live Recordings, Live Right Recording. How are you, John? Thank you so much for coming by.
1: Well, thank you, Sham, for having me again as a guest in the studio here at the wonderful RTV Maastricht in the Maastrichtian lands of Limburg, Maastricht State Capital State, Maastricht City forever. You know, it's the capital city of Limburg, the Limburgian Empire. The great Limburgian Empire, where everybody is welcome and all the people are peaceful and everybody is likable and people like to have guests and everybody in the whole world is welcome in Limburg, in the Empire of Limburg, the Limburgian Empire.
0: That is quite the intro. Thank you so much, John. You're having a good day.
1: I'm having a good day. I was thinking because this album only has instrumentals. So we don't have anything to grab on to talk about the topics of the songs, because there aren't really any topics to the songs. They're only instrumentals. So we have to we can't latch on to anything inside of the song to talk about. So then I thought I'm going to tell some anecdotes or some stories of my life between the songs.
0: Nice. This is going to be John Unhinged. I was also thinking, you know, it's like we were talking

0: talking earlier, this episode is something like you log on to your computer and you find out there's a folder and it's called Others. And maybe inside that folder there's another folder called Miscellaneous.
1: Yes, that's kind of like how it is. When I compiled these songs, there was like a folder on my computer with all kinds of songs. And then I was thinking like, yeah, I'm going to compile them into an album. And there's 8 songs on the album. And 3 of them are live recordings of a session with me and Imre Mone, the Substitute Messengers. And 5 of them are like instrumental jazzy beats or something like jazzy intermezzos.
0: All right. The tracks are appropriately titled as Song 1. We just heard the track called Song 1. And they're titled Song 1, 2, 3, 4, 5. And then you have 3 substitute messenger tracks towards the end.
1: Yes.
0: All right, shall we check out song 2 and be right back?
1: Let's check out song 2 and be right back.

0: 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This is Shyam on Tech, and joining us today from the corners of our imagination, from the edges of memories, from the rim of remembrance, from the tip of time, is none other than John J.H.S.W. Weilacher. And we're checking out your album, Living Room Live Recordings, Live Right Recording. We just heard the track Song 2 in the studios of RTV Maastricht.
1: Well, it's great to be back here in the studio in Maastricht, in RTV Maastricht, together with you, Shyam, listening to my albums. And it's nice that people are listening, tuning in, and checking out my music. It's very nice. I was thinking of what could I say about the during the parts between the songs. And I was thinking I could tell some stories from the past, perhaps. But I don't know what exactly. But I will come up with something.
0: All right. You said earlier that you made this album out of a bunch of tracks that you found. Is this like the first album that you did not make as an album? Because from what I remember, you've mentioned you don't really make singles, right? You said you do.
1: Yes, true. Yeah. I normally, when I work, I start making the songs and I work towards one album always. Like every time it's one album. But sometimes if I didn't have made a new album, I was just looking for tracks that I made in between. And then later on, I compiled them into this album, a few songs that I found on my hard disk. And that's kind of how it worked.
0: All right. Yeah, it's still very coherent. I wouldn't be able to say that it wasn't composed and compiled as an album.
1: Yeah, I think I made the first five songs. I made them in a row. And the last three songs I also recorded during that time. It was, I think, around 2017 or 18, perhaps. Yeah, the last three songs are made with Emre Mone, and the first five songs are all solo.
0: All right. We just heard the song two. Do you want to check out song three?
1: Yeah, sure.
0: I'll be right back.

0: 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This is Shamon Tech. And joining today in the studios of RTV Maastricht, very gracefully, from the shadows of sooty smoke, from the halo of eternal flames, from beyond the event horizon, from the dust of the Maastrichtian supernova, is none other than our star, John J.H.W. Weilacher. Thank you so much for coming by and sharing these, can I say, assorted tracks that you've compiled into an amazing album called Living Room Live Recordings, Live Right Recording.
1: Yeah, as you could say, it's assorted tracks indeed. Yeah, it was so long ago that I compiled this album. I don't remember anymore if it was 2017 or 16 or 18. But it's more recent. But recent is also long ago because... So I haven't made any new music, but I have this whole archive with all these songs, which I always present to you here, Sham, in the RTV Maastricht show, or the SRM Student Radio Maastricht.
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1: But it was like what I remember is like my whole life I've been committed to mental hospitals, and every time it was like a struggle, like I was making music, then people complained about it, or I was doing some strange things, and then they sent me into the mental hospital. And always when I come out of there, it's hard to make music. It's hard to get back into the vibe of making music because they put all kinds of medications in your system, in my system, and then it gets difficult to make things. So 6 years ago, I had a huge psychosis when I was making the film Space Force 9 and The Lord of Johnny Buddha, a movie that I made, of a double feature-length movie called Space Force 9 and The Lord of the Johnny Buddha. And I made so much ruckus in my apartment back then that the neighbors were complaining so bad. And then my neighbor, he wanted to punch me. Then I started to, I defended myself somehow. But then he called the police and also the housing company. And then they kicked me out of my apartment and put me into a mental hospital for 2 years.
0: Whoa.
1: All because of this, making this movie. Perhaps I was crazy, but I don't know. It feels more like a big conspiracy than something that's only about, yeah, it feels like they conspire against me sometimes or experiment on me. But it's like every time they put me in that place, it's hard to make music afterwards.
0: Wow. I was wondering if these tracks were made intentionally as a soundtrack.
1: It could be a type of soundtrack. Like my music that I made is a soundtrack of my life, actually. Wow. The music that I made up until 2021. I think the last album I made was in 2021 or in 2022. And now it's already 2026.
0: Yeah. Then I have to say, your music is definitely as unique as your life.
1: Yes, I had a very unique life, I have to say. But then again, everyone has a unique life. But I had some really strange paranormal adventures in my life, which I cannot explain. Things happening and things that I saw and things that I heard. It's really crazy.
0: And you remember those?
1: Sometimes I remember them very clearly. But then often I don't have access to these memories. But sometimes they come up in my mind and then I think like, oh wow, that happened to me. Crazy. Like, wow. Some crazy paranormal stuff.
0: All right.
1: Maybe after the next song, I will tell a story about some alien encounter.
0: All right, stay tuned. The track we are going to listen to now is track 4 from the album Living Room Live Recordings, Live Right Recording.

0: 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This is Sham on Tech, and joining us in the studios of RTV Maastricht from behind the Big Bang, riding the waves, is none other than John JHSW Weilacher. John, thank you so much for coming by. We just heard the track Song 4.
1: 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The amazing album that we are listening this evening. And I was thinking, what should I say in between the tracks? What should I say? What story should I tell? And I remember a lot of things, but they're all strange stories. Like the one time I was, maybe 20 years ago or 25 years ago, I was put into a mental hospital and I was in the isolation cell. And in the night I had a strange feeling in my belly. I felt like something was in there moving. And I was thinking, like, what is this? What is it? And then suddenly there came out of my body a huge insect. Like you know in the Matrix, right? You have this scene where they take out like an insect-like creature out of his belly of Neo. So I saw this type of creature coming out of my body. So I was thinking, like, maybe psychosis is that a parasite enters your body and then you start doing crazy things or so. But the story. So I saw this insect leaving my body, and then I just flushed it through the toilet. It was huge, as big as my hand, big as my hand. That's one of my crazy stories from the. So that was kind of paranormal.
0: All right.
1: I didn't know what it was, but it became like an entity, and I called it Anegida.
0: All right.
1: And it was an insectoid alien entity that entered my body. And then it took over my mind. And then I was inside. And then they had me committed. And then inside of that hospital, the symbiont was flushed out. This parasite.
0: Goddamn, that, all right. That is quite the story, John. And indeed, it's fascinating how you remember these things as well, of your time in the mental hospital, in the isolation cell.
1: Yeah, there's so many strange things that I remember, but they can't be true because they're so far away from reality, from what people normally see. Like what I also have is that I hear spirits, that I hear things talk to me sometimes. And it was very, and sometimes even, one time even, I was writing poems. That was the first time that I noticed these voices around me. I was writing a poem and then I heard a voice reading the words that I was writing. So at the moment that I was writing the words, I heard a voice saying these words as if the words weren't coming from me, but from something different.
0: Wow. Do you also hear music sometimes?
1: Sometimes as well.
0: Do you then make that music?
1: I've used some melodies of that.
0: All right. Talking about making all that music and paranormal activities, do you want to check out the next track? It's called Song 5.
1: Song 5 it is.
0: All right.

0: From beneath the bays, disentangling the knots, vibing on the waves of Student Radio Maastricht on RTV Maastricht. This is Shamon Tech, and we're checking out the album Living Room Live Recordings, Live Right Recording. We just heard the track Song 5 by John J.H.S.W. Weilacher, and joining us in the studios of RTV Maastricht is John J.H.S.W. Weilacher. Thank you so much, John, for coming by and sharing your tracks and your thoughts.
1: Yeah, it's nice to be here on the radio, and while we listen to these tracks in between, I can tell some stories, like, or some ideas, because like I had this idea, you know, people got psychosis, right, and all schizophrenia and all these and verwarde mensen and all these type of things. So I was wondering, maybe it's an experiment that there is like a secret group of people, or secret group of scientists influencing people through radiation and all types of scientific machines, beam thoughts into their heads and try to make them crazy, to see how long someone doesn't go crazy or something. And it's always a question, is it in my mind, or is it some kind of conspiracy of strange scientific experiments that are performed on people that become psychotic or things like that? Because there's many people that become psychotic these days. There's many people that suddenly have to be put in mental hospitals and all these type of things. So I was thinking, maybe there's a conspiracy going that a group of scientists somewhere is trying to influence people or something to do crazy things. I don't know if it's true, but it seems like that when you are in that state of mind, and that's very interesting.
0: Right, I don't know. Maybe you got a point there. I mean, if you look at AI and the way people are influenced by AI.
1: What was interesting with the voices, first I started hearing voices that sounded organic, like friends, and it felt like I was in telepathic contact with my friends, and they were like organic voices. But then suddenly, when I think it was discovered by the scientists, they started using AI voices on me, that I heard like an AI voice 24 hours trying to program me. Because they wanted to correct my way of thinking, because I had entered into Islam, and that wasn't according to plan. So they tried to reprogram me with these signals, and try to make me to make me see that Islam wasn't the answer or something like that. And they programmed me. It was like as if a laser machine went through my brains and was redirecting my synapses and connections in my brain with a type of laser or something. It felt like I heard like a really high-pitched sound, and it went through my brain, and it was very painful. So I was always thinking, like, is this only an illusion, or is it actually, are there actually some scientists busy with mind control on people?
0: Wow. Once again, John, thank you so much for sharing your thoughts. As we said, we are checking out the album Living Room Live Recordings. I think it's quite aptly named then, Living Room Live Recordings. It's about your life.
1: Well, I guess my songs are always about my life. Yeah, living room live recordings. It's life, it's in my living room, and it's recordings. And you have to live the right way. You have to live right life. Right life. Live right recording. Living room live recordings. Live right recording. So something like that it was.
0: Yeah. So we heard tracks, song 1 to song 5. And the last three tracks are the Substitute Messengers. Are these from your Substitute Messenger album as well?
1: No, these are individual songs that we recorded, that me and Imre Mone, we recorded it together at my house. Like three sessions of live music, like just live, without any digital editing afterwards.
0: All right, we're going to check it out. This one is called The Substitute Messengers Ain. Stay tuned, it's 11 minute 34 track. We'll be right back.

0: Wow, what a ride was that. We just heard the track The Substitute Messenger's Aim from the Living Room Live Recording, Live Riot Recordings. We are listening to the unspoken words, the transitional thoughts. We are listening to the timeless memories from the recordings made in Maastricht, made by John J.H.S.W. Weilacher, and in this case, joined by Imro Monen. And joining us tonight in the studios of RTV Maastricht is none other than John J.H.W. Weilacher. Thank you so much, John. This was a special treat for those who have also listened to your album, The Substitute Messengers. These are tracks that are not in that album.
1: Well, these were like three sessions that we did somewhere in between, and at one point I decided to put them on this album. But yeah, it was together made with Imro Monen, and he plays the guitar in this piece, the guitar, like the solo guitar, that I play the keys with a looper, and there are some beats in it. I don't know if he made it or if I made the beat. It sounds like a beat I would make. But still, it could also be that Imro made it, but I don't know it anymore.
0: Were you the substitute messengers, you and Imro Monen?
1: We were the substitute messengers, and the substitute messengers is like a cosmic fraternity of type. We are not the messengers. That's one thing. We are not like Muhammad or like Jesus, but we are the substitute messengers, because there are no messengers left. We became the substitutes.
0: All right. Yeah, it's funny that in the recording you can hear a motorbike starting at one point.
1: Yes, true. You recorded that in my apartment, and there was a motorbike passing by. So it makes it more natural, the recording. It's sometimes nice if you hear the cars or during the track. Not everybody likes that, but I liked it for this recording.
0: Yeah, it ratifies the liveness.
1: Yes, the liveness.
0: Yes, it legitimizes the life in the living room, live recordings.
1: Yes.
0: Thank you so much, John, for bringing that time and your session with Imro Monen back to life here on Student Radio. We are slowly coming towards the end, and we have two tracks lined up. Also, Substitute Messengers, so with you and Imro Monen. The next one is called The Substitute Messengers 2. This was also made in the same session?
1: I don't remember anymore if it was the same session or if it was on another day. But we used to do every week a few sessions and recorded that. And I picked some out of those recordings.
0: All right. Then stay tuned. This is The Substitute Messengers 2. We'll be right back.

0: Thank you so much for staying tuned in. We just heard the track The Substitute Messengers 2 from Living Room Live Recording, Live Right Recordings, made in Maastricht. The music distilled from melodies right here in M-Town by none other than John J.H.W. Weilacher. Thank you so much, John, for coming by and sharing these rather special Substitute Messenger tracks made by you and Imre Mona some time ago.
1: Yes, it was a long time ago that we made that. But now is the day that it's on the radio. Finally, the day has come that the Substitute Messengers are on the radio again. On RTV Maastricht Radio, Student Radio Maastricht, in the capital city of Limburgia.
0: And we were talking earlier about, while we were listening to the track, there's also some recordings of you talking to Imro.
1: Yes, true. There's some talks through the music. Yeah, that makes it more life.
0: Yeah, absolutely. And also the way it ends.
1: Yeah, true. It really cuts off.
0: Yeah. Those were all intentional. You wanted to keep it that way.
1: Well, intentionally. Maybe there is no intention, really. It's just the flow of the music.
0: Yeah.
1: Like, it just appears. The music appears.
0: Yes.
1: It's like you don't create the music, but you find the music. You find the music and it creates itself, or it makes itself. And it's more like a building something than really creating something, because we can't create something out of nothing.
0: Well, it's a bit like finding some kind of pattern in randomness.
1: Yeah, it's true. Like collapsing all the possibilities into one melody of all possible melodies.
0: Wow, this is really quite some epic album, I have to say, of a special assortment of tracks and tunes that you made. Also with Imre Mona, we'll be leaving our audience with one last track, because that one's a nice long ride into the night. But before we go, do you want to say something about this track, or do you want to say something else about this time in your life?
1: Well, I don't know what else to say. This track is 13 minutes and I hope people enjoy it, and people will come back to my music on the internet, on the jhhw.bandcamp.com website. jhhw.bandcamp.com. There you can find all the songs.
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